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Or right after coffee, or right when I can't eat. 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Do you miss me like I miss you? Fucked around and got attached to you. Friends can break your heart too.

Strange faces, a new place, can't keep the ghosts away. Now just beyond the darkest hour, and just behind the dark.

mensen zee. Jazeker, dat alles hier bij Omroep Zeeland. Rubberball, I come bouncing back to you. Rubberball, I come bouncing back to you. Dit is Bobby V. I'm like

Tuesday night, as drunk could be, I saw a coat behind the door where my old coat should be. So I call me wife and I says to her,